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1: Song about our love, no matter what it is, it's always here, it's always around us, it's always in our hearts, it always lives on the wings of time.

0: 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Feita por quem vive a educação.
1: Thank you. Do you have an acoustic guitar? I'd like to do something for you now that I hope I remember it. I haven't rehearsed it, but I just want to do this for you.

0: love you. She say thank you.
1: Thank you.
0: Thank you. Thank you, buddy. Come on.

0: Hey, we got some very intelligent women in here, man. Do you think you're too young to really love somebody?
1: No.
0: Let's take it from me. I'm an adult. I say, wait, you too young to be in love. This is silly. You're infatuated with him. He got nice jeans. He wear fancy Adidas. I mean, it might be something I don't know.
2: It's a difference from loving somebody and being in love with somebody.
0: Well, you tell me. What's the difference?
3: Okay.
0: What's the difference?
3: Okay, Shane.
2: You can love anybody, but when you're in love with somebody, you're looking at it like this. You're taking that person for what he or she is, no matter what he or she look like, but no matter what he or she do. You take that person like this.
3: You can fall out of love.
2: So you might stop being in love with them, but you is not gonna stop loving that person.
4: Maybe sometimes they've never been loved before.
3: Yeah,
4: or they've never been in love before. Or they don't know what the feeling is to be loved.
3: She poetic.
0: She killed it. We can end that conversation with that, right?

0: Você está na FURG FM 106,7.
1: In another day, like gone by 2 years, were shot dead by unknown assailants in Kingston.
2: Out in the street, they call it.